0: I'm actually done this time and we're not talking anymore.
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Yeah, yeah, yeah, yeah, yeah. 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Ask you once, ask you twice now. There's lipstick on your collar. You say she's just a friend now.

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0: Sol.
1: Nova Ràdio Lloret.
2: Nova Ràdio Lloret.
3: This generation rules the nation with Russian.